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1: 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Magandang umaga sa iyo, DJ Maria. And okay, my idol, shout out to you, DJ Maria, and to all your cool DJs, to all staff of 98.3 Pamsta Radio Tayasan, headed by station manager Ayan Dahato. Hi, Byroni, bye, Byri, and Yami Ime. Dugang bang Mike the direct sa Alabama, USA. Ito shout out also to all listeners out there via radio set and to all via viewers via Facebook Live. And of course, ni General Lunghay Kapunay Ridoble. Good morning, Maria, and to all the people, friends, relatives. Natakda na gini si Sir General Ridoble ni Sir ni Mike. And to Sir Mike, from Eva, Rina, please play the song. Thank you for loving me. It's my General Lunghay Ridoble. Here in Kagawasan, Gilgan City, Negros Oriental. Basta naka-star, sikat na. Wada, like the directs, I had a shout out to Ma'am Eva Orina, General Leonard, then the Aliho Alma and Dal. English naman yung akong mga commentors diri, makurata naman ko ani. 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

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It is now 56 minutes down, 5 o'clock in the afternoon. Balikan na to ang programa o katapusan na po nato ng panaguban, ha? But before anything else, hello to Ma'am Sheila May Grappa. And to Sir Christopher Senior Pablo o Glinogo. 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So, to Ma'am Tata Kadayday, hello to you. And matod pa niya, hello Idol Yummy Ems. Good afternoon, Ma'am. 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

Creator, Creator of all, in the gentle breeze, in the mighty seas of our beloved Philippines, we seek your divine grace. 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Amen.

0: 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Good morning. 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

0: 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We are on simultaneous broadcast pinaagi sa Star Radio Tayasan. Mayong buntag ni Boss Ayan Lahato diya sa Star Radio. Ilabi na sa itong mga tsuking tipa minausab sa Star Radio din ha, sa lungsod sa Tayasan. 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We're also live pinaagi sa One Heart sa unang distrito Facebook page. 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And we will be talking today about bullying. 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Hello, Miss Irene. 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
1: Hello, Mike. 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Because it's oh my God, it's been like a while. Like, you know, nga na ako aning microphone, na ako
0: headphones.
1: It feels so familiar. So, mayong buntag sa tanang listeners. I was so used to saying that. Like, very awkward. So, yeah, so I am here not to lecture, but to like just invite sa usaka conversation, and it's a very, very sensitive topic. Pero I encourage everyone to kanabanganing do na tay open heart, not just an open mind, but an open heart,
0: right.
1: To learn more. So our goal is not to preach, not to guilt trip, not to dili ta mo shame, dita mo blame. At the same time, you know, naadyoy po'y accountability, right? Ug sa ato po nga, sa mga itong mabuhat, you know, as a community member. Maybe there's something that we can do, right? Mm. As preventative care.
0: Right. But before we go to that, because I can actually leave the whole day to you to just talk, no?
1: Uh-huh.
0: But yeah, especially for those nga nakailani mo, you've been again radio DJ, I think 6 years, 7 years,
1: six years, right?
0: Okay. So kahit papaano to some people, no?
1: Yes.
0: In our community diri sa Dumaguete. So what brought you or what happened to you na gikan ka radio in the Philippines,
1: right.
0: You went to US,
1: yes,
0: and then naabot ka nining can we call an advocate bullying, right? So what was, I know it's I like know, a long year, long years, yes, but yes, can you yes. compress it into like, I don't know, five
1: I
0: minutes?
1: Know.
0: What happened?
1: Yeah. So actually, si Ma'am Josie, nagyapon akong tawag na niya. Ma'am Josie, ako na siyang boss. Straight after college, nagtrabaho ko sa una sa Double L, and I was not a good employee. I really wasn't. Like, I was, you know, si kong tilibaba. Like, I was not really very focused. Like, I can do the job, but I was not good at it. So can you imagine, no, frustration ni Ma'am Josie na siya empleyado, Ana. So eventually, I quit. Niningin si Ma'am Josie, kung siguro, I really recommend ka o grade your personality. 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Because I really like connecting to people. I like to talk. Like, oh my God, I always have something to say.
0: So wala pa na uso, Marites ako na Marites ka.
1: Oh, Marites na ko, ingon, in that sense, no? In a positive sense, I'm always curious about, like, you know, how people behave. Curious ka ikaw, like, how they feel. Ingon, Ana. And so, yeah, munang nakatrabaho ko, Radio Natin, and then line registrations, yes, FM, if it's okay to mention, and then Energy FM, and then, ay, nalimut pa ko basta over 6 years. And yan, na-director po ko sa Nareco for like one term, so for 3 years, so. And di gud siya bagay na ko. 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So, what are you gonna do here in America, Irene? Ko na nga, well, akong mother-in-law, yung siya, mag-CNA daw ko. 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Kay naka-benefit man yun ko sa therapy. So, mauna nga, I went to grad school, I did internship, nag-master's ko, and then internship, and then licensure, and then I opened my practice. So, mauna nga, kuan. Unya, ang ako yung mga clients, bogey akong teachers. So, I learned so much about trauma, I learned so much about suffering, I learned so much about oppression, I learned so much about, like, how bullying affected their lives, their mental health, their choices, the way they view the world, their sense of safety, the way they view themselves. So, most of my clients naka-experience good sila nga na-bully or without even realizing it, bully po dahil sila. O niya, kana pong wala sila bystander. Like, wala sila ning step up or ni stand up against bully. So, daghan ka isang experience. I mean, they were really my teachers, you know, on top sa akong kuan, kanang akong education, akong clinical training. Ang ako yung experience as a therapist mo, okay, nakapag open ako, unsa ni siyang bullying.
0: And so, is it a course that you took to become a therapist?
1: I studied master's in clinical psychology, and then after Anna, I had to finish 3,000 clinical supervised clinical hours, and I had to take 2 licensure exams para mahimo kang license. Pero napaka sa grad school pwede na kang mag-therapy with supervision, pero license na ka, you can be on your own, you know. Pero of course, you know, ethically kinahanglan doon na kay consultant,
0: right,
1: colleague nga makikuan Anna. So I've learned a lot, but you know, I still have so much to learn. So mauna nga ang atong kuan karon, ang atong topic is we have to come from a place of curiosity. Kaya sa akin mong good makaingon ta na, and I'm not perfect, so I'm kung kabalo na ko ani, but actually we don't know a lot about people.
0: True.
1: Right, we don't know a lot about the victim, we don't know a lot about the bully, you know. There's so much to learn.
0: So but when you took that course, so siempre you learn about cases, like data as well. Although that was in the US, no?
1: Yes.
0: Do you have, like, how do you say that? In terms of the data between the US or the other countries and the Philippines, in terms of, like, how is bullying recorded here right, in the right. in the Philippines, because syempre we're here to talk about the setting, the Philippines setting. So what can you share to us about like bullying
1: in the Philippines? Yeah, that's a really good question, and I did two presentations yesterday, no? And actually before that I was very hesitant. Kadi ko ganahan nga mo ari ko diri niya. You know, yung ko nga ang kinsa man ka, you know. You're not from here and you're in touch ba ka sa reality sa Pilipinas. So I was very, very careful and thoughtful about my presentation nga wala gani ko, you know, nga dili ko tone deaf nga kabalo ko sa mga struggles sa first of all parents, teachers and students and communities, no, nga kuan. So ang data ani actually 53% of boys reported that they have been bullied a few times a month. And 43% of girls have experienced bullying a few times a month. And these numbers are actually like underreported. Kaya naman di mo report.
0: Right.
1: Yeah, naapoy uban nga wala sila kabalo nga sa term nga bullying. But so it's very alarming. Kaya most people I know na bully gud sila. So it is very, very, and also as a parent, no, kaya akong anak autistic man and she just turned 11. And yeah, usa ni kaning mga neurodivergent individuals, muna sila ay usa sa mga marginalized group na most vulnerable get to bullying. So moong it's very close to my heart. You know, every time I send my daughter to school, I feel very anxious. I feel very, like, is she gonna be safe? Are people gonna ridicule her? Yeah. Is she gonna be shamed there? Like, you know, so as a parent na pud na, no, as a child pud nga I grew up nga naka-experience ko nga gibully ko, moopo na it's very close to my heart, because even if it happened to me anang elementary pa ko or high school, it followed me for 40 years. You know, so ang bullying gani nga nahitabo na ako, it was not like I was not punched on the face, you know, I was not slapped, pero more on name calling, more on shaming, like if it's okay to say batik kag nawong, you know, or bawak kag ilok or something like that, or imong papa taga bukid, or you know, skin samang ka, or kanang weak ka ikay ngon anak gan, you know. So atong mga adults, like I'm 48, if someone tells me that, I would just like brush it off. But to a child, it feels like a death sentence. Yeah, di raba pwede nga what happens to childhood stays in childhood. You'd carry that over. Right. So even og maingon ang mga tao na successful man ka, basig, no, I did not need bullying to be successful, right? Pero bugat man na to carry, no, to carry nga ingon ana. So imagine ang bata among good, whatever you tell them, whatever you do to them, it becomes the truth. Kaya wala pag yun na develop ilang brain, sa. So mauna nga, I really care for children. Kaya diha magyud ang prevention gyud sa bata, diha gyud ang prevention kaya nagdevelop pa ilang brain. So more on ang akong advocacy is more on preventative care. Nga di na ta maabot anang mga ingon ana ba, right? Hopefully, kaya we cannot just keep punishing people, although I respect the law because I'm for law and order, right? But more on like unsa kaya tong buhaton, no, nga di na mahitabo nga unsa kaya buhaton to as community, as a parent, as a teacher, as a neighbor, you know, as a sister, you know, brother, unsa may pwede natong mahitabo nga pwede natong buhaton nga di na unta na mo advance gani ingon ana, di ba? 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It's a very long answer. Yeah.
0: That's okay. So actually, kining bullying, as what I've said kanina off the air, we can actually talk about this the whole day.
1: Yes.
0: We'll just try to at least focus certain things about bullying,
1: yes,
0: because we'd like to talk about this topic in the context of what happened in Tacloban and in many others, that especially the, like, you know, in America, grabe ang school shooting.
1: Oh, yes, dito, yes, and, yes. There is gun violence dito.
0: Oh, there is a Philippines where na-shock ang tanan. Ngayon, anong naabot naman ni Dere?
1: Mao lagi, mao.
0: But behind the, you know, the school shooting that really shocked the whole Philippines, bullying has been going on for so many years, diba? Yes. And daghan kayo na nga magsumbagay, gani, Cavite, I think two incidents of kanang dunggab-dunggab, and as what you've said, even when you were still a student, when I was still there, you know, in school, daghan po ang mga bullying.
1: Yes.
0: Kasagaran sa ano, name calling man na,
1: yeah, no,
0: ang term before. But nganong you know, nganong di mani mawala.
1: I know.
0: That's the problem because even in school, even in the government, every year na ay mga programs about kabayan sa bullying. In fact, because I have a 7-year-old. When he was like 5 or 6, when he started to go to school, iyan na mapagawas ng word nga bully.
1: Bully.
0: Na bullying, na bully ko. You know, things like that. So, in terms of like kids, hearing the word bullying, so nanay awareness. Pero nganong di man siya masumpo, nganong di man siya mawala. Where is the root?
1: Right. So, ako mangod, I'm a therapist. I've been trained to see issues as a system. Like, you see the whole picture, right? So, kung maghisgot tag bullying, usually, ang atong makita is ang bully o ang victim. Bully ang victim. But if you look at it from a systems approach, what is the culture that maintains it? Unsay everyday habits na to, nga, I wouldn't say encourage, but nag-influence sa violence. Unsa man ang trauma history, unsa ang environment nato, unsa man ang ato ang beliefs, right, about violence, unsa may atong mga habits na ginormalize nato, but actually nakakontribute na siya sa bullying, right? Kay ang bullies, ang mga bully mga, it does not ang behavior, any behavior does not happen in a vacuum. Nakuan gina siya, nag-start na siya, ang aggression, no? Then social media, then internet use, makakause man na siya gidgani gidug. Kaya ang bata mo, ga-develop pa ilang brain, ano? So, ilang impulse control, ilang ability to regulate emotions. Very fragile. So, kinahanglan na siya a lot of guidance, right? O niya, you know, kung pubrita, stress kayo ta, right? O sa malimot na ta, right? Ang teacher ka, may 60 kabuki mong students sa classroom, right? Nya naapo kay personal problems, unya you do your best, right? Unya naapo tay rules hindi pud kayo ma-implement, kay naapo daghang pressure nga academic, right? So it is really a system. Unsa man ta, like how do we treat other people, what kind of behavior do we role model to our children, kay knowing that their brain is still developing and the research is so consistent about that, nga kinahanglan sila og attention, guidance, you know, kinahanglan we have to sit down and be present, and with so much distraction in the world, and I'm not perfect. Sometimes nag-scroll ko niya akong anak sa mommy, you know, like so sistema gina siya, no, sistema na siya, no. So karon, to me, it's a reckoning for all of us, like unsa magi pwede natong buhaton, right? Kay as a parent, diba, you're also a parent, Mike, kanang maghatod ka sa imong anak, you know, you worry, right? Unya, there is a question po, nganong ani man kan, times have changed. Sa una nung high school ko, walay Facebook. So, kung ang mga tao, mga friends, dili ganahan ako, I would not know. Nga, wala ko gi-invite sa party, wong ko balo. 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And how would you feel? Kikita social beings man ta. Nga, we were designed to be in a village. We are designed to be in a tribe, right? Ang exclusion man good, it hurts. It hurts our emotional brain. It hurts our humanity. So, kung naglagot na kaana, ano na kay aggression, and you feel insecure, di ka appeal. So, basig, you know, maka-develop ka og anger, right? Or maka-affect sa imong learning, and you feel don't feel good about yourself. Unya, powerless ka. So somehow, usahay, to find balance, you'll find a way to be powerful. Karon na, do na kay balance, right? So, daghan kay times have changed, and I think, siguro, kinahang lang mag-reflect ta. Yung sa may atong pwedeng buhaton, ani. Kitang tanan, I think no one should be off the hook. Right, kitang tanan do na tayo naon-naon nga unsaon nato pagsuporta ang sag-usa, unsaon nato ang mga bata, kasi they're very vulnerable. I'm not saying that children should not be disciplined. They should have fair discipline. Kanang discipline nga dili shaming, dili violent, kanang connected to the behavior ang discipline, and also maka-learn sila and grow. They have the ability to reflect. Unya, kinahanglan man gud ang atong as a human being, do na magutay need, and this need is not optional, it's biological, the need to be heard, to be accepted, to be loved. Unya, do na patay developing brain, no? So kinahanglan patience, right? Unya, overwhelmed na taon, sao na to pag-patient. So it's really, it's very, very challenging.
0: Yeah. Okay. Dagan kay kung nakuha nga mga points of what you said, no? There's a popular saying that says it takes a village to train a child,
1: oh,
0: right?
1: Oh, yes, yes.
0: In this context, we could also, can we also say it takes a village to bully a child? Like, I'm talking about,
1: system,
0: you know,
1: from a systems perspective, like, yes, yes.
0: From the home, mm-hmm. from mm-hmm. the neighbors,
1: right?
0: From
1: school,
0: school, mm. and
1: social
0: even from
1: media.
0: Social media,
1: yes,
0: diba?
1: Yes, yes.
0: So, murag daghan ka isag mga punto. So,
1: I really like that. You're the first one to say that it takes a village to bully a child.
0: Yeah,
1: can I borrow that from
0: sure.
1: you? Copyright.
0: I used to. No, I think it was last year mm-hmm. In events at Norsu. Mm-hmm. Dito na confirm because I really asked the people the, mm-hmm. also like you, na my mm-hmm. expert. Ninko nga, is it true that the bullying in school does not actually start in school
1: oh,
0: but
1: yeah.
0: in the home,
1: uh-huh.
0: diba?
1: Yeah,
0: and
1: yeah.
0: She confirmed by saying that ang bullies, the bully. Mm. Could be a victim.
1: Oh,
0: you
1: yes,
0: can call it,
1: yes, yes.
0: Of violence in the home.
1: Yes,
0: it nakita could, nila. Yeah. It's mm-hmm. either nakita nila ang mama nagipasakitan sa papa, mm-hmm, no, mm-hmm. or nagsagit-sagit, gisagit-sagitan ang mm-hmm. papa sa mama, mm-hmm. and he's there. Mm-hmm. And pag-abot, yeah, siyempre, siya may gamay. Mm-hmm. So, dili siya ka overpower, helpless siya. So, pag-abot niya sa school, when mm-hmm. he sees like the younger kids mm-hmm. or the weaker kids,
1: yes, yes.
0: then he starts to do that.
1: Yes.
0: It's just to become a bully.
1: Right,
0: himself.
1: Right, right.
0: So, let's just start with the home.
1: Yes, let's okay. start with the home.
0: Oh, let's start
1: yeah.
0: with the home.
1: Yeah.
0: Anong pwedeng, to all the parents,
1: I know, yeah.
0: Unsay ilang buhaton dapat.
1: I know. So, I have to start saying that it's so hard to be a parent. And I come from a place of privilege and position of power. And so, I really don't want to lecture parents because there's no manual to be a parent, right? And daghan kayong mga vulnerable communities nga kuan kanang usapod ana is like kun ang behavior is normalized na no nga syagit-syagit kulata ingon ana murag we don't think or feel that something is wrong with it, and it's just an expression of anger. So siguro ato nang i-change slowly ang mindset nga violence is violence and it affects kay do naman tayo nervous system that always seeks safety. So, ang bata, maratol yun na makakuag violence. 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Right? 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But do na tayo accountability nga mag-reflect ta sa atong words, sa atong actions, nga unsay impact, ana, sa bata. Kay ang bata, ang good, like I said, you know, whatever we say and do to them is the truth to them. It's really the truth. Mauna siya. 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They're still navigating, you know, how to live in this world. Sana siya. Unya, ang ako po is like, we teach kindness. We really teach kindness. Kaya ang bullying manggod, sa itong story ganyan, it's power imbalance. So whether it's conscious or unconscious, intentional or non-intentional, ang bully manggod, they feel they are more powerful than the victim. Like, I have an edge over you because, like, maybe I'm stronger, maybe I'm a dude, you know? Or I have a lot of friends who can back me up, or I have more money, I have a lot of connections, or akong parents go work, ani ana, akong papa abroad, or daghan ming gadgets, dako kay kog influence, or I don't worry about food, right? So, ang feeling good ana niya is, mas taas siya kay sa gabuli, or guwapo ko, guwapa ko ro. So maybe atong i-teach ang mga bata nga, we are all equal. I'm not saying equal tag income kay, you know, there's this income disparity. Nga, we are all worthy. We are not better than the next human being. Nga, every human being deserves to be loved, deserves safety, right? Deserves to learn in a school, in a safe setting. So, we have to start there. More than, I know, kinahanglan natong disiplinahon ng mga bata, no? Pero i-teach nato nila nga, we have to be kind. Nga, dili maayo nang manakit tas mga tao, no? Pero ato pong i-role model kita manakit.
0: Correct.
1: Right, so siguro we have to start there. Unya og ang stress ng kaayo nga ang parent, no? I want to be empathic with them nga siguro lisod guys kinahanglan po na silag support.
0: Yeah.
1: Kay ang mga people from low income families or poor, very stressed gyud na sila. Sige gyud na sila worry. Kasi gira gyud na sila worry. So siguro,
0: so poverty plays a major role.
1: Oh yes. Oh, definitely. Mm-hmm. Definitely. So usap po na siya sa systemic problem nato, right. No nga. Ato siguro ato gyud na siya. We have to demand better. Mm-hmm. Nga parents need a lot of support. We have to address poverty. It's a big issue, right? I mean, the research has been consistent about it. People who live in poverty, who live in unsafe neighborhoods, mas ang ilang stress sa ilang body mas grabe, mm-hmm. mas grabe. And when we're stressed, it compromises our ability to make healthy decisions.
0: Right.
1: Mm-hmm. So, of course, it good point yung address ang poverty sa bullying.
0: Yeah. Okay, so that's poverty.
1: Mm.
0: This and I'm still within the home setting.
1: Yes.
0: In today's world, parents are becoming younger.
1: Mm-hmm.
0: Teenage pregnancy, mm-hmm. mga bata yeah. nga ga-develop pa
1: ang brain.
0: Na anay bata.
1: Yes. Diba? Yes.
0: Let's just say dili sila poor.
1: They're just
0: too young, mm-hmm. like, you know, even like 16, 15 yes. years old, they yeah. now have the responsibility of
1: yes.
0: a child.
1: Yes.
0: So, how will that affect as well in terms of bullying?
1: I know. I'm 48 years old, Mike, and I still have my mom helping me. Oh my God, I don't know how I can raise my daughter without my mom.
0: Mm.
1: I don't know. It takes a village to raise a child, right? So, kinahanglan na sila daghan kayong suporta. Like you said, nag-develop pa ilang brain, no? Daghan mm-hmm. kaig suporta. And at the same time, you teach them accountability. Pero di man good enough na i-teach ito accountability. Kakinahanglan man silag support.
0: Mm-hmm.
1: So maupo na question na to, asa maggikan ang support? O tanan ga-struggle.
0: Yeah.
1: Tanan ga-struggle. Makasupport pa ba ta? O tanan, ako po ga-struggle po ko. Wala na ga-ikoy time para i-address akong struggle na yan. So mauna, usap po na siya sa problema. Mm-hmm. How can we support these young parents, right? How can we help them raise their children in such mm-hmm. a way that they will be kind, you know? They will be empathic and compassionate, because it's not enough to be intelligent.
0: Right.
1: It's not enough to be academically smart. It's so important nga kind, because it doesn't matter unsa ka kabright ug dili ka maayo sa imong kapwa, no? I mean, mm-hmm. you will still feel unsafe. But I would rather be with someone nga dili kayo educated but kind
0: yeah.
1: kaysa anang kuan kay ka powerful kay ka na
0: nya sige ka kuan
1: ya oo bitaw. So mo na siya, it's like it's really difficult, right? Pero yeah. kinahanglan na sila daghan kayong support.
0: Yeah, and it's I think it's also like a blessing for the Philippine setting. Kaya may mga lula.
1: Yeah, maulag.
0: Ready naman po ang mga lula.
1: Uh-huh,
0: diba?
1: Uh-huh.
0: Nganay, like for example, pa nakagraduate na, uh-huh. buntis na, ng anak and everything. Uh-huh. Gibiyaan pag yun sa uyab.
1: Right.
0: You know? And so many stress,
1: diba? Yeah, stress.
0: So, good thing nga mga lola who could, uh-huh. and that should be a...
1: I know. And sometimes mag-guilty ba ako kay my mom should enjoy life. But she said she willingly does it for me.
0: Yeah.
1: Pero mauna kinahanglan na to nga, no man is an island, we need each other.
0: Right. Okay, so let's skip the neighbors, because neighbors can also be like, you know, they could also bully the kids. But lisod magud kay very kuan na kay na neighbor, no?
1: Mm-hmm.
0: Arita sa school,
1: mm-hmm.
0: For a teacher to be facing like, as what you've said, 60
1: ka mga
0: estudyante.
1: Right. Mm-hmm, mm-hmm, mm-hmm.
0: How can they monitor bullying?
1: I know, it's really hard, right? With all the pressure nga mo, ginin yung curriculum mo, ginin yung lessons, nga, you know, like...
0: Yeah. Nabully pa sila sa system sa school.
1: Nabully pa sila. And with all the bureaucracy nga ilahang gi-deal with. So I have a lot of respect for teachers. I have, even in my book, I have a chapter in my book nga, it's all about teachers. Kay they are shaping the minds and hearts of our children.
0: Right.
1: Even sa akong kuan dito, I always appreciate teacher, because I've been able to work kay na akong bata na sa eskwelahan.
0: Mm.
1: And so I always appreciate that. Ang teacher po dunag yun na siya dako kayong responsibility na dako, and dako responsibility niya juta ilang resources. And when I say resources, di lang siya external kundi internal. External would be livable wage for teachers, kanang mo investa og mga trainings, mo investa og mga unsa na diha maayo nga classroom, dili sila i-overwhelm og daghan ka yung estudyante, right? Unya do na sila, siguro ingon na, I mean resources for teachers, and do na putay kinahanglan natong internal resources, our ability to calm ourselves, our ability to step back, our ability to self-reflect, right? Kinahanglan man ni siya practice nya mo ulagi na og daghan na kay kang responsibility. Do you have time for this? Can we find 5 minutes a day nga mo practice ta og calming techniques, right? Because I talked to one, I mean I talked to so many teachers on the, because I want to learn. You know, di ko ganahan mo lecture ko nya, tone deaf ko, no, na ayingon na teacher na ako nga yung ko nga nya nahinumdum ka sa mga ngalan sa imong mga estudyante. 47 usara na ka class, and if you teach 10 classes, that's like what, 570 names nga imong ingon siya, di nagyud ay Irene, di nagyud ako mahinumduman. 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Like, what is it? How does it feel to not be chosen, to not be remembered? Kaya it's a basic human need to matter, to feel important, to be noticed, right? And it's not even the fault of the teacher. Kaya na-overwhelmed na yun siya. Maayo niya. Niya, doon na pa kay personal problems at home, right? So, lisod yun siya nga ingon, anak. So, ang imangin sa teacher is like, we have to advocate for them. We have to, they deserve better. They deserve more support. They're so underappreciated. You know, I talked to so many of them. And daghan ka ayong judge lang nila. Wala sila nga ko. Aningan na yung anak, no? I'm not saying wala sila accountability. Kay, you know, as professional, no, namantay gi off nga kuan nga naatay mga responsibilities, like ethical guidelines sa atong profession. 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And teachers are first trauma responders. 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We really have to think about that.
0: Yeah.
1: No, teachers are not perfect. They're also human beings. Not saying they're off the hook. Kitang tanan, we're not off the hook. Pero siguro, we start with empathy. Unsa, let's try to understand what it's like to be a teacher. I can never do their job. To be honest, I cannot do their job. So I don't know, giyon sa nila na, you know, without losing it sometimes, no? So, we have to advocate for them, and teachers and parents, you have to work together.
0: Yeah.
1: Do na po empathy sa parents, do na po empathy sa teachers.
0: Right. The situation that you mentioned about dili na mahinumduman ang mga ngalan, which made me think that this is actually a very, let's just say, a good situation for bullying as well, because kinsa man tong mahinumduman ni teacher.
1: Yes.
0: Una, di ba, kitong bright, kitong sabaan, kitong buluyagon, sa positive, kitong maayo mo kanta, maayo, sige ka perfect, and a dancer, or whatever.
1: Yes.
0: These are the people, these are the kids nga mahinumduman sa...
1: Yes. Ano,
0: so, if you look at those kids, nga just one of the, na parang di ko ma-notice, sometimes that is a perfect ingredient nga.
1: Yes.
0: Dapat kong magpabuyag para mailhan ko ni ma'am.
1: Yes,
0: diba?
1: Yes. That's a really good point. That is a really good point. So,
0: and that's very difficult. Kay kasabutan sa mga maestra. Kasabutan nga, di magkita 10 people, di magkita ka makinomdong tanan, di ba? Much more if, let's just say, 40.
1: 470.
0: So, dapat kong na-struggle sa mga bata, dapat kong mailhan ni teacher.
1: Yes, diba? Yes.
0: So, samot na kung i-push pag-iit sa home.
1: Kay desperate need man na to be noticed. Yes.
0: Mingon pag-iit ang mga parents, kaya dapat mailhan ka diha.
1: Yes.
0: Dapat maano ka. So,
1: yeah. Akong sulungon,
0: di man
1: teacher.
0: Ko singer, di man ko dancer, magpabuyag na lang ko.
1: Magpabuyag ko, yeah.
0: Oh, and I become
1: so, I really like it. Sistema imong nakita, no?
0: Diba? So, and systems are so difficult to address. Kaya daghan ka ay siya, ano, no?
1: Daghan ka ay yung parts sa system, right?
0: Okay, so yeah. And of course, our conversation this morning doesn't no, address all these things.
1: Yes.
0: Kitsa raman ta, diba? But we just talk, we're talking here just to make
1: an invitation, aware. Invitation yeah. and awareness, right? Yeah. To reflect. Ngao na siya ingon ana nga kana pong magpapansin, that does not make you weak or that does not make you like, you know, attention seeking. It makes you human. It is our need, like, you know, na do na ta emotional brain nga who wants to feel important. Ato ginang basic need, regardless of our socioeconomic status, we want to be important. Ay kinahanglan matag, we call it homeostasis, right? Kung na powerless ka, mangita gyud kagway nga mo powerful, right? 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Sometimes the very tragic event is like, you know, I'll just end everything. Wala koy power, you know, wala koy po. And it's very sad. It is so sad.
0: In fact, this brings us to another equally very difficult topic, which is, you know, ending one's life. Kay daghan kay mga estudyante karon who is going towards that, towards that lane. Mm-hmm. And what we hear about stories is that kana laging, well, it's either wala naka-graduate, wala naka-pasa, wala naka-ano. As if, murag end of the world na ba?
1: Yes.
0: Nga wako kapasar. Mm-hmm, mm-hmm. So meaning, naanay nag-trigger, naanay nag-push.
1: Yes.
0: Gaya ka, ano ba? You know, things like that. So, and I would say that this goes back to the home. Mm-hmm. Ana ba? Nga pressured siya, nga dapat siya makapasar, dapat siya makagraduate.
1: Right.
0: Or else, end of the world na.
1: Yes.
0: Nga wala mang good. O mag-isa ka pasar. So, munang end of the world, good. Yang
1: yes,
0: good
1: yes.
0: So, murabag, I think, yun nga, we again go back to the home because dito yung mag-o nag-start ang tanan.
1: Yes.
0: Now, if we go back to the home, and curiously, on my way here, this is one of the things that I was thinking. Mm-hmm. Where do we draw the line between, kana bitong, dili dapat siya mabully sa home? I mean, I'm talking about like a parent here. Mm-hmm. At saka, I want to discipline the child. Mm-hmm. I want to discipline him. Mm-hmm. Diba? Mm-hmm. Where do we draw the line?
1: Kaya,
0: usahay, reactive man ta. Mm-hmm. Nga, kung nanahitabo na, usa na ta mo discipline.
1: Yes. Mauna na siya, diba? Kung
0: natong ganun, magkaroon nagpabuya, magkaroon sa eskwela, and everything. So, if we like, in terms of the prevention,
1: right.
0: Where do we draw the line? Nga, kini, murag ako na ning nasubran akong anak or kini no, this is part of discipline. Kailangan bitaw pa discipline
1: right.
0: Sa tong mga papa nga medyo army or police
1: tough love culture,
0: tough love, yeah,
1: yes,
0: the tough
1: yes.
0: love mm-hmm. culture mm-hmm. Where do we draw the line nga kuan as
1: parents?
0: I know.
1: So the systems approach pod, like, and starting from home, is that we have to ask ourselves, where did they get these beliefs? Mm-hmm. Where did they get this pressure? Yeah, it starts at home. Pero sa society po, right? As a society, basta giglorify, ginatugmaayo ang success. We're human beings. We're not perfect. We don't succeed all the time. We lose sometimes. We don't win all the time. We lose sometimes. Unsa man ang atong attitude towards losing? Unsa atong attitude towards failure? And if you're poor, right? Because I grew up very poor. I know what it's like to be hungry, to not have food, to not have money, to, you know, for wala allowance, right? And so, nakasabot jud ko from the bottom of my heart, nganong gihimo kong golden child sa akong parents. 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I'm not saying it's ideal, right? Pero kung pobre ka, you can't help but think this way, nga I hope akong anak ma-failed. 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Your names don't have to be there.
0: Yeah.
1: Ang imuhang absence dito mo na siya, mga, oh my God, wala ka pa sa sikuan, kaluoy. How would you feel?
0: Yeah.
1: Like, how would you feel?
0: Even if there's right? no, like, kaluoy.
1: Right,
0: like,
1: right.
0: even if you don't hear people say, luoyan, ikaw mismo,
1: yeah.
0: na wala imong ngalan
1: yes.
0: din ha, you'll hear the voices that... Sometimes dili gani sa real ng mga voices,
1: yes,
0: but
1: yes.
0: you know, you just hear that, yeah, I'm a failure. Mm-hmm. I failed in this mm-hmm. exam.
1: Mm-hmm. Mm-hmm.
0: Mabitaw ng gamaskum ko, kaya wala inga na.
1: So, maopo na siya. Ato, I have to ask, kasi sa amo, I mean, sa amo, I wouldn't say, sa Amerika, wala man na siya. 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We would not know. 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Kina anyway na pa may training, na pa may consultation, na pa ingana. So we have to think about that nga unsaon man nato nga we normalize nga in life usahay, you know, we don't get what we want.
0: Yeah.
1: And how can we be supportive to people like who feel like they're a failure? Unsaon man nato na, right? So kun mo celebrate ta sa atong success na ay gatan-aw ang uban, right? Mm-hmm. Unsaon man nato na kay it's also the right for others to celebrate their success,
0: correct.
1: Diba? 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Unya as parents nga kuan pod mutan-aw pod ta, especially kung dili ka porno ina nga una-unaon nimo nga it's not the end of the world. Nga, you know, there's always a timeline pero pobre man gagaw kay timeline, everything is urgent.
0: Right.
1: Nga kinahanglan na anagyo trabaho niya akong anak. Mm-hmm. 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So moolagi na nga di gyud pwedeng di address ang poverty no sa mm-hmm. atong systemic change.
0: Yeah. So meaning if we go back to mm-hmm. you know the parenting mm-hmm. no of mm-hmm. either this is discipline or this mm-hmm. is already bullying. Mm-hmm. Murag mo gawas nga generational gyapon no.
1: Mm-hmm.
0: Like
1: yeah, yeah.
0: unsa pud ikaw as a parent mm-hmm. unsa imo when you grew up unsa mm-hmm. pud ang imong training?
1: Yes.
0: Unsa
1: yes.
0: pud ang imong kuan okay?
1: Mm-hmm.
0: And this is like real, no? Like this is mm-hmm. me. This mm-hmm. me. When I entered college, di mangkukudit sa maskom mm-hmm. engineering
1: ko. Eh. Ka, yes.
0: So my mom asked me, "Pila ka years na?"
1: I know.
0: Oh,
1: yes.
0: 5 years. You know? 5 years, man. Uh-huh. 5 years. Uh-huh. Okay. So, and I looked at it as a challenge,
1: mm-hmm.
0: ba?
1: Mm-hmm.
0: Because you say, "Okay, I'm gonna work." Mm-hmm. I mean, I'm gonna. Do my best.
1: Mm-hmm.
0: I'll give you 5 years for college.
1: Mm-hmm, mm-hmm.
0: Beyond that, wala na. Bahala ka na.
1: Yes, yes.
0: So, somehow, nakuyawan ko ato.
1: Mm-hmm.
0: But at the same time, it was also like a challenge for me.
1: Right, right.
0: I took it ba. My perspective was, mm-hmm. okay, a challenge. Karon kay, di man ako makaya engineering.
1: Mm-hmm, mm-hmm.
0: So, ning ko nga, okay, I have to shift.
1: Mm-hmm.
0: Now, remember, nakuhaan ako doak ka kuan. So, then I shifted to mass comm mm-hmm. and well to cut the long story short nahuman ko na ko 5 years ang college
1: mm-hmm, mm-hmm, mm-hmm.
0: kay 3 years sa
1: three years,
0: sa mass
1: yes. comm uh-huh, uh-huh.
0: So kana ba kanang ingana nga iyanggi pasa sa ako
1: right.
0: I am bringing that now
1: I
0: as
1: know.
0: A parent
1: I know
0: naning ko nga okay kung sa may decision sa akong anak mm-hmm. later on I'm gonna give him that challenge
1: mm-hmm.
0: as well
1: mm-hmm.
0: now if your parent is like giving you the pressure. Mm-hmm. You have to be top in the class.
1: Yes,
0: you have
1: yes.
0: to be,
1: yes.
0: or else.
1: Can yes, or else. Or else.
0: Okay lang you have to be
1: yes.
0: top in the class.
1: Yes,
0: pero
1: yes. kanang
0: or else, more diyan na ta magproblema.
1: Right, right, diba? Right. Yeah.
0: Or, you know, things like that.
1: I
0: ba?
1: Know.
0: So if the parents uh-huh. are, you know, our parents, mm-hmm. The generation before us is bombarding us with this.
1: Yes.
0: It's
1: yes.
0: so easy for us to bombard also the next
1: yes,
0: generation.
1: Yes, yes. Yeah, this, generational diba? Trauma man siya. Mm.
0: So, mga ingana, these are the things that we have to mm-hmm. look at. And, as in, dako kayo ning problema, ha?
1: Dako kayo ning problema, ha?
0: Mm-hmm. Social media. Let's go
1: yes,
0: social media. Because
1: yes.
0: sometimes parents are doing a good job.
1: Yes.
0: Teachers are doing a good job.
1: Yeah.
0: But social media
1: oh, gosh,
0: is,
1: yeah, that's a big,
0: is
1: yeah,
0: grabe.
1: That's a big thing. That's a big thing. And Mona, Shai, times have changed, no? And our children, our today's children face a different challenge.
0: Mm-hmm.
1: Ang social media di lang siya mag-affect sa atong brain, sa development sa atong brain. It also affects like how we view people. Like comparative na taga-ayo. We're very comparative and very competitive. Mm-hmm. Kinahanglan na po ko ana. And di na siya ingon nga it's a character flaw. Naagita siya as human being na gyud siya tendency to be competitive. And to be and for survival naagita ana ang tendency na apotay tendency to compare kasi survival pod especially kung limited atong resources I have to be ahead of this person, right? So survival gina siya then naapo good type part sa atong brain nga cooperative and dili ka so karon og selfish ka ita nara gitas competitive and comparative na pero kung cooperative tami nga tanang oh everybody you know has their chance ingon ana I can respect my own timeline ang problema man gud ana nga kinahanglang 4 years humana ka na amang gud usahay nga dunay mahitabo nimo na depressed ka na anxious ka right and or do na kay struggles na bully ka or for whatever reason you realize nga di gani bagay na ako ning engineering. Ang murag nakalit.
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1: Work harder than me. So many people like who work harder than me, but they have not been given the opportunities that I've been, you know, lucky to have. So I'm really mindful, and when I realize that, it comes with pain from me, because I wish the world is fair, and it isn't, right? So ang ako pong challenge sa mga tao nga parehas na ako, we need to step up. When it comes to kindness, resources, advocacy, especially sa mga marginalized groups, right? We have to step up. Like, you know, we can. We cannot just, you know, nga focus sa ato, especially kung we are in excess, right? Resources, education, training, expertise, share na nato sa uban, mentorship. I mentor 7 young athletes. I sponsor their races, right? And nahimo na sila na akong murag family nga ilang tawag na ko auntie. So usap po na sa akong pain nga akong giturn into, you know, advocacy.
2: Yeah, so what my personal problem karon sa social media, if we go back to social media, is because almost like almost all, dili man tanan, but siguro mga 80% to 90%, puro palami.
1: Yes,
2: like everything's like ideal
1: world. Yes.
2: Wala kahit tayo, although nanay mga like the rants ba sa social media, but mo nang usahay nga mura bitaw og daghan kayo musuhi, ganang musuhi.
1: Right.
2: Travel.
1: Yes.
2: Unya,
1: yes.
2: Inutang di ito,
1: Yes.
2: So, mga anak ba, mga you know, things like that, nga pura bang mura tag maibog. Sa una, ang atong competition is just our siblings.
1: Diba?
2: Pero karon dako na kayo. We have the influencers. Yes, we have, you know, things like that. So, and it's difficult. Again, this is systemic because we cannot totally take our kids off social media, off cell phones, because the schools are giving their assignments there.
1: Right. Yeah.
2: Diba? Watch this video for learning, you know, things like that.
1: Oh, yeah, do not put lang mga friends so put na sa social media, and you don't want to be left out, right? So systems put, yes.
2: No, so mangyayari na ba? That's really
1: so ang akong take ana no as a therapist, no. I'm so happy I'm a therapist because I know what you see on the outside is not the real thing. It is not. I've seen my clients nga very like from the like, you know, makita nimo sila perfect kay gikag Harvard, gikag, you know, Columbia University, Ivy League school, right? Perfect beauty nga nana dito sila, first class hotels, first class business class flights, pero depressed and anxious sila inside, right? 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
2: right?
1: Money is not everything. 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And myself included, I'm not off the hook. 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Sa uban, no? Unsa ka, sa akong presentation kahapon, ang mga teachers as mga student leaders, ako silang gipa-promise og 3 promises. Like, how can you make our online environment kinder? So, naiuban ni Ingon, di na jud ko mo comment og bati. Di ko mo share anang mga kuan nga dili gani siya about kindness. Di ko mo watch og mga violent, mga whatever, Ingon ana. Dayon before ko mo click, mo think before we click. So kita, ato po nang kuan, I cannot lecture, you know, people. Ako, na ako'y akong kaugalingon nga, sige na ko gunahuna nga, di na ako ni buhaton, or mas buhaton ako ni siya, no? So, mauna siya, I think we all have our role in making our online environment kinder for our for the younger generation. Kasi sila mang vulnerable.
2: Right. Okay, we're actually running out of time, but you mentioned about the book. So, you know, ang book they can have it. They can access it and they can
1: tell us
2: more about the book.
1: So, I wrote this book in my very vulnerable moment. So the title of the book is Read More, Post Less.

0: Read More Postless, a Filipino father who had no word for empathy and a daughter who did not need one. So it's about my father, Jun Laturnas, who was very poor, but he had a big heart. Like he would always practice empathic action, right? Understanding towards other people, service to the community. But he didn't have word for it. Like malasakit, bayanihan, caring for others. My dad did not have political enemies. Like he was just friends to everybody, and he would, and he made a lot of sacrifices for us. In, you know, by no means is not perfect. He struggled with alcoholism, but ang iyang heart is very empathic good. Ang akong daughter ng autistic, no, she also didn't have word for empathy, but she can absorb things, she can feel things, and she does not perform. So that book is really about I would say it addresses the polarity of our world. It addresses like not being authentic, like we are very performative na kanas sa social media. It also, to me, ang book is really about teachers deserve better, children deserve better, the OFWs deserve better, the Filipinos deserve better, we deserve better. So doon na po yung chapter sa book about my own therapy, you know, as a therapist, I want to normalize seeking help. And I'm really sad. Wala kay tayo resources dire, Ana. So, kausahay mo good, even sa Filipinos abroad, bisag doon na sila libre nga therapy, they would not go. Kay lagi, it's for crazy people. You know, my clients are very high functioning people. Ngunaw po gihapoy struggle. So, it's a book about giving back to the community. It's about grief. It's about trying to be authentic. Unya kanang kay runner man ko noon, at some point akong running, it's all about the likes na. And I was not even aware of it. So karon, I'm more mindful of my running, that my running is, you know, about purpose and advocacy.
1: So where do they get the book?
0: So the book is available on Amazon and Barnes and Nobles. And akong brother ning order ana, gi-ship ako nagikan sa Hong Kong. I'm working with National Bookstore nga i-publish diri sa Philippines, pero I have to napang kukuy kagagang publisher, siguro mahuman na siya karong October. I'm working on that.
1: So for now it's just a physical book,
0: it's a physical book. No, Kindle version, which is more reasonably priced. So doon ay buwan ang book mangod. I think ang shipment mo'y mahal kaya di mangod siya diri sa Pilipinas. Dili wala nag-produce ang Pilipinas akong book, so diha pa sa Hong Kong ang pag-print ana. Nice. Basta diri sa Asia. So it's a really good book so far. Daghan kaayong positive comments about it because it's not preachy. It's like therapy in public. It does not make you feel guilty or ashamed. It makes you self-reflect, and it makes you human and validated sa imong mga personal experiences.
1: All right. So thank you so much. Thank you so much.
0: Thank you.
1: Naabot na kita sa atong oras. As I said, pwede kayo tayong iska adlaw actually, no? Istorya ni ini. But anyway, I know you're... When are you leaving back to the U.S.?
0: So I will be in Manila from 5 to 8, and then I'll come back here 9. So I'll be leaving on the 12th. So,
1: dali rakay kong bakasyon. Anyway, sige. Thank you so much for what you do.
0: Thank you, Michael.
1: For your advocacy. Thank you so much for traveling from La Libertad to be here this morning.
0: Yes.
1: And so, mga kaigalaan, no, mga Kawan Heart, thank you very much for listening. I hope you got nuggets of information today, no, sa ato ang programa sa One Heart sa unang distrito. Sa ngalan, sa ato ang kongresista, kong MMEY, and of course, ni Inday Josie Lim Kechong. Sa ato mga kaigalaan, diya sa Star Radio Tayasan, kinigihapon si Mike Ramos. Salamat sa inyong kanunay pagpaminaw, and till next Saturday, dire sa atong programa sa One Heart. Mayong adlaw kanatong tanan.